There are so many things that we do in life, but we don't know why. Why should we have good food? Why do mothers love their children so much? Why do we have to ensure a secure future for our children? And for our children's children? Who do we owe? Earth is not a thing. There is a reason we call her mother. Mother needs help. If we all do a little, we can do a lot.

talking unity here. I'm not saying you're better than the rest, or the rest is better on the test. We're just talking quality time here. That's why we're saying listen to Mine or Mine here. The station. Desperation. Escalation. Deep driving frustration. Looking for a reason to bring together my nation. You and we. Going 101.

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0: 8 a.m. Pakistan Standard Time. Assalamu alaikum. Thursday, 25th of Rabiul Thani, October the 8th, 2026. This is Radio Pakistan, the news read by Daman Zaman. The headlines. The Prime Minister has reiterated Pakistan's commitment to regional peace and stability. The Deputy Prime Minister has stressed upon upholding the international law and implementing United Nations Security Council resolutions. The Chief of the Defence Forces and the State Secretary of the Security Council of Belarus at a meeting in Rawalpindi have discussed the scope of bilateral defence cooperation. The Foreign Minister of Bahrain is in Islamabad on a two-day official visit to Pakistan.
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talking unity here. I'm not saying we're better than the rest, or the rest is better on the test. We're just talking quality time here. That's why we're saying listen to Mine on Mine here. This station. Desperation. Escalation. Deep driving frustration. Looking for a reason to bring together my nation. You and we.

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0: 1 PM Pakistan Standard Time. Assalamu alaikum. This is Radio Pakistan. The news read by Asma Hafiz. First, the headlines. Prime Minister has directed all federal ministries to complete necessary measures for provision of relevant data on national digital platform. Deputy Prime Minister and Foreign Minister of Bahrain at a meeting in Islamabad have exchanged views on regional and international developments of mutual interest. Pakistan and International Monetary Fund have reached a staff-level agreement for a $1.2 billion tranche.
1: Karachi, Lahore, Islamabad, Peshawar, Quetta, Hyderabad, Faisalabad, Sialkot, Multan, Bahawalpur, Sargodha, Larkana, Mithi, Bichha, Khairpur, Kohat, Pannu, Abbottabad, and Mirpur Azad Kashmir. 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

0: Pakistan and Bahrain have agreed to strengthen bilateral cooperation in diverse sectors. United Nations Secretary General says Pakistan is on the front lines of climate chaos despite contributing only a fraction of global emissions. And Pakistan will take on Sri Lanka in the first T20 of the three-match series in Rawalpindi tomorrow. Now the news in detail. Prime Minister Mohammad Shehbaz Sharif has directed all federal ministries to complete necessary measures in a timely manner for provision of relevant data on the National Digital Platform. During a meeting on Digital National Data Pakistan program in Islamabad, he said a central national data center under the Digital Nation Pakistan program would play a key role in delivering government services and facilitating citizens. Shehbaz Sharif said Digital Nation Pakistan program aims to ensure effective and convenient services for the people at the national level. Prime Minister also said making useful data from all sectors and government departments available at one place would contribute to the country's economic development. Pakistan and Bahrain have reaffirmed their shared commitment to further strengthen bilateral cooperation across a broad spectrum of sectors. The resolve was expressed at the third session of Pakistan-Bahrain Joint Ministerial Commission, co-chaired by Deputy Prime Minister Sakhdar and Bahrain's Foreign Minister Dr. Abdel Latif bin Rashid Al Zayani in Islamabad today. Later, addressing a joint news conference, the Deputy Prime Minister said they have signed the protocol of the third session of Joint Ministerial Commission, reflecting the shared resolve to further strengthen and expand bilateral cooperation in areas of mutual interest. Sakhdar said both sides agreed to enhance cooperation in trade and investment promotion, industrial collaboration, agriculture and food security, skills development, higher education, information technology, logistics, and maritime affairs. The Deputy Prime Minister said Pakistan and Bahrain have said.
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2: Karachi, Lahore, Islamabad, Peshawar, Quetta, Hyderabad, Faisalabad, Sialkot, Multan, Bahawalpur, Sargodha, Larkana, Mithi, Bichha, Khairpur, Kohat, Pannu, Abbottabad, and Mirpur Azad Kashmir. 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

6 p.m. Pakistan Standard Time. Assalamu alaikum. This is Radio Pakistan. The news read by Hassan Gilani. First, the headlines. Prime Minister has directed all federal ministries for provision of relevant data on national digital platform. Pakistan and Bahrain have agreed to strengthen bilateral cooperation in diverse sectors. Pakistan and International Monetary Fund have reached staff-level agreement for a $1.2 billion tranche. UN Secretary General says Pakistan is on front line of climate chaos despite contributing only a fraction of global emissions. Indian forces have arrested 5 Kashmiri youth in Kulgam district of Indian illegally occupied Jammu and Kashmir. First T20 of 3-match series between

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2: 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Karachi, Lahore, Islamabad, Peshawar, Quetta, Hyderabad, Faisalabad, Sialkot, Multan, Bahawalpur, Sargodha, Larkana, Mithi, Bichha, Khairpur, Kohat, Pannu, Abbottabad, and Mirpur Azad Kashmir. 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

0: 9 PM Pakistan Standard Time. Assalamu alaikum. This is Radio Pakistan. The news read by Daman Zaman. The headlines. The Prime Minister has underscored Pakistan's commitment to further strengthening cooperation with Bahrain in diverse fields. The Foreign Minister of Bahrain has appreciated Pakistan's mediation efforts aimed at promoting peace and stability in the region. Pakistan and Bahrain have agreed to establish a joint working group on trade and investment for bilateral cooperation. The Information Ministry says New York.
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1: There are so many things that we do in life, but we don't know why. Why should we have good food? Why do mothers love their children so much? Why do we have to ensure a secure future for our children? And for our children's children? Who do we owe? Earth is not a thing. There's a reason we call her mother. Mother needs help. If we all do a little, we can do a lot.